Thank you for listening, and there was The Church in Ascendance, wrapping up a little quick set of music for you. River Song was from Gahila, Volt, and John Primer, and Sweet, Sweet, Sugar Sweet, and Billy Branch was with them on that tune, and we heard Yardak also, and Empty Pledges. Alrighty, Deer Tick will be the feature tomorrow night with Tom Makey on The Late Show around 11 p.m., and thank you, Co-op Records, for helping us put together The Late Show every Wednesday night. And the album is called Clock-O-Matic, and here's a tune from that I want you to hear now. And this is called Dear Years with Deer Tick now.

0: So you heard Nirvana finishing up this hour and Heart Shaped Box. Larkin Poe and Led Zeppelin was before that. Oh, this evening here on The Plus is just beginning, so I'm just going to take a quick little break.
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There's a tune in our music library with Robin Hitchcock. It was called Be Still. Tell you what, though, we do have the new album with Robin Hitchcock, and it's a damn good one. I like it. I sent it off to Hunter, and he'll be getting it in our new music library soon. The album is called The Confuser. Pretty Reckless and Dark Days before Robin Hitchcock, as well as Gotta Buy Voices, We Outlast Them All, and Favorite Over the Ride was Cost of Living Adjustment. And I have coming up Manchester Orchestra on the way, as well as Van Morrison, Mavis Staples with Levon Helm, and Tom Petty are all coming up as we approach the top of the hour. So here's Foxtide to lead us into the set, and the song is Cut and Dry.

0: You just heard Manchester Orchestra and Let It Storm on 99 plus KFMH. Speaking of Let It Storm, and we heard Van Morrison's Full Force Gale. How about that? Well, You Got to Serve Somebody was covered by Mavis Staples and Levon Helm, and Out in the Cold was Tom Petty.
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being your pirate radio this Tuesday night, we had to get a little soulful, you know what I'm saying? And Tower of Power there for you. She's very hard to go. And Freeway Jam and Jeff Beck before that as well. Here's the Rolling Stones, because it's only rock and roll on the plus.

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1: I guess that's how we make up songs. I remember we were in bed and then we imagined somebody upstairs. I don't even know if we heard footsteps or imagined footsteps and then imagined a story. That was in that little place opposite Brixton Prison. I guess they didn't realize that everyone wasn't like that. We tried to write a contract of love, but we only got as far as doing the border. There was never any words in it, which I thought said a lot more than anything else.

I'm Roberto, just to let you know, Nick Cave and the Bad Seeds we heard, and that followed Jack White, and Bob Coratore was in that set, and two songs with the Rolling Stones from Foreign Tongue in the Stars, and It's Only Rock and Roll led us into that set. And I have coming up, before we wrap up the hour, David Bowie, some Cedric Burnside on the way, as well as my morning jacket. So right now, here's Heroes on the Plus from the Tedeschi Trucks Band.

0: And you just heard David Bowie with Stay wrapping up this hour. I'm Roberto on your pirate radio, and I do have one more hour coming up before we finish up this Tuesday night.
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from Clarence Gatemouth Brown. I got my mojo working. Did you get a chance to hear 10cc or Tom Waits? Yep, they were right there around the top of the hour for sure. Alrighty, you got the music now with Claudettes on the Plus, and this is Touch Your Back.

You know, you might have recognized that tune. It was by the Pixies, Here Comes Your Man, and that was covered by Teenage Fan Club. Sounded pretty good. J.P. Soares and Ann Harris, the instrumental tune, Go With The Flow, you heard before, and the Yonder Mountain String Band did Barroom Feather, and the Claudettes, Touch You Back. Death Cab for Cutie will take us into this new set of music on the Plus.

obituary page. People that you used to party with dropping off like flies. The stuff you gotta do just to survive. Better get off that alcohol. Better get on that.

0: Yep, Manfred Mann, Lies, all through the 80s, but you know, they could re-release it, Lies, all through the 2020s. War on Drugs, and Alvin Bishop, Smokey Smothers, Slow Down, we heard, and David Gilmour. 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

I was picking up a suit from the dry cleaners, which is standard for me, Thursday, 12:30. I've got a pretty solid routine these days. I don't know, it just works for me. Anyway, I was leaving. I was getting in my car, and I went to adjust the rearview mirror. But in its reflection, just for a second, I saw a figure. Started to trigger, memories flooded back, stopped me in my track. Who was that? It was my lover. A lover.

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I thought I was moving on, but I guess I was just switching off. And now I see my life as the banal slog it instantly became. And I don't know if I can go on the same.

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1: Welcome to it now for something completely British on 99 Plus KFMH. I'm Jim Hunter, and today we're tributing the great blues guitarist Robin Trower.

Title track to one of Robin Trower's finest album, Bridge of Sighs, starting off the show. For the next 2 hours, we're going to be featuring music from Robin Trower, who's a great guitar player, had some great vocalists throughout the years with him, also one of the members of Procol Harum back in the day. Here's a track from Roots and Branches.

from the album In City Dreams, that's further on up the road. Born Under a Bad Sign and That's All Right, Mama, both of those from the album Roots and Branches. Here is the title track to one of Robin Trower's last albums with the vocalist James Dewar. This is Victims of the Fury. And now for something completely British.

99 plus KFMH, and God, what a great song that is. From Robin Trower Live, Daydream, along with Mess in the Blues and Victims of the Fury. Here's another title track for you as we continue our tribute to Robin Trower. This is Long Misty Days.

So newer tracks from the Robin Trower Library, Come and Find Me and Deadly Kiss, and started off with Long Misty Days. On the way, we've got more tracks from Robin Trower to finish up the hour. Here is a cool tune recently released in the last few years. It's called No More Worlds to Conquer.

0: certainly not the Caledonia that B.B. King made famous along with Louis Jordan, but a very cool version of with the same name, Caledonia. Jack and Jill from Victims of the Fury and No More Worlds to Conquer. War Robin Trower coming up.
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from Bridge of Sighs, Day of the Eagle on 99+ KFMH. Our tribute to Robin Trower begins its second hour, and here's a nice little ballad called Bluebird.

That's called Lonesome Road, and that wraps up this set. And we also heard Roads to Freedom from Victims of the Fury and Bluebird in there as well. Robin Trower, big fan of the blues, and sticks to his roots on the album Roots and Branches. Here's his take on Little Red Rooster.

Some later stuff from Robin Trower's library, Tide of Confusion and Ball of Fire, and started off with Little Red Rooster. Here's another set of Trower tunes as we continue, and now for something completely British.

From some of his later releases, we heard Without a Trace, I Will Always Be Your Shelter, and One Go Around as we finish up our tribute to Robin Trower here on 99 Plus KFMH. Next week, I'm going to do a tribute to Fleetwood Mac. Now, some of you purists may go, well, they're not a British band, but indeed they were. They started off as a British band. They added other musicians throughout the years, including Bob Welch, also from California. And then, of course, the great additions of Lindsey Buckingham from California and Stevie Nicks from Texas. But the core of the band, Mick Fleetwood, John McVie, and Christine McVie, as British as the day is long. So you're going to hear some really early Fleetwood Mac tunes next week that I think you're going to really dig, as well as some of the more popular ones as well. We're going to finish up our tribute to Robin Trower with one of the all-time greats. This is Two Rolling Stone. Have a good rest of your weekend.

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Another day passed and what's gotten done? How do you measure success? Or achievement? Pour another drink to celebrate? Well, go ahead. 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

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We let that. If you like getting funky, Mr. Brewer, let's get funky for a little while.

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3: 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One of them is always there.

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1: Good morning, everybody. Welcome to the show. Now, in the past, we've done shows from hockey games, three specifically, and they were fun and they were great. Then the hockey team folded. Let's hope we don't get the same. That's true, by the way. They're not coming back. I would like to avoid that fate with the Johnson County Fair, where I am recording this show today, because I'm actually on KCJJ right now with Captain Steve doing his show with him. So we pre-taped, and I said I could either do this at home or do it at the fair. So there's people walking around, children looking at me like I'm crazy because I'm talking into a microphone. Jim Hunter's over here to my left. Hi, Jim.
2: Hi, Mr. Lang.
1: I don't know if you can hear him. I'm in a headset fight. He's over there. Maybe I'll put him on later. I can take it off.
2: I can talk to you with this.
1: Jim Hunter. He's also now co-hosting two different shows. He'll be back on KCJJ tomorrow morning. But right now, it's time for the Block Party Breakfast. Here's Anders Osborne on 99 Plus KFMH.

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99 plus KFMH, Anders Osborne on the Block Party Breakfast. Cowgirl in the Sand right there. Before that, Acapulco, Tracking My Roots and Earthly Things. And I'm keeping my voice down. I listened back to what it sounded like. I was taping it, and I was very loud in my last break. It's an unusual atmosphere. I'm at the Johnson County Fair here in Iowa City, Iowa, this morning. Not live. This is actually from yesterday afternoon, because I have to fill in on the KCJJ morning show this morning. So I thought, well, if I got to pre-tape a show, have some fun with it like we did with the hockey shows. In fact, we just gave a couple of high school girls from Lone Tree some KFMH t-shirts, and I think they appreciated it. Don't know what KFMH is. They're probably listening to Olivia Rodrigo or Sabrina Carpenter. I think they'll learn to appreciate Southern culture on the skids at some point. Perhaps you will right now, because they're next on the Block Party Breakfast on 99 Plus KFMH.

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99+ KFMH, Southern Culture on the Skids on the Block Party Breakfast. We started that set off Smiley, Yeah, Yeah, Yeah. Then One Night of Sin, Buzz the Jerk, and Dear Mr. Fantasy doing the Traffic Classic. I'm Tommy Lang, and we are doing the show today from the Johnson County Fair in Iowa City. It was, I technically ran from Saturday through Tuesday, and yesterday was the last day, or today is the last day, depending on whether or not you are me currently here now or listening at home later. I'm guessing the latter for most, if not all of you. I'm on KCJJ right now. That's why I had to do this. But I'm having fun. We're meeting people, playing music. Up next on the Block Party Breakfast, ZZ Top on 99+ KFMH.

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0: 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KFMH with Waiting for the Bus and Jesus Just Left Chicago. Could I count that as two songs? Yes. Did I? No. I just needed a long ZZ Top song, and that kind of fits. Before that, Cheap Sunglasses, She Loves My Automobile, and Just Got Paid. I make the rules. It's my show. It's the Block Party Breakfast. If you have suggestions, I'm willing to listen. I can play them for you. You can find me on X at TommyKFMH. I'm also on Blue Sky, Tommy Lang 1630. Today's show, pre-recorded from the Johnson County Fair yesterday afternoon in lovely Johnson County, Iowa, my home base of operations. Jim Hunter is to my left. He does not have a microphone. I've got my headset mic on. I had a mic that I'd be able to pass between the two of us, but it didn't work. Hey, never done it here before. It's the beauty of doing a show like this. We can have fun, and there are very few rules. But I do need to live up to my promises. Coming up, I'll be playing Fleetwood Mac, Gary Moore of Montreal, and Ozzy Osbourne. We have a message from Sharon. It's all coming up on 99+, KFMH.
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1: Good morning, everyone. I am Tommy Lang. Today's show is a pre-recorded one from yesterday's Johnson County Fair in Iowa City, because Captain Steve made me work there, and I got to work for Jim Hunter tomorrow, well, today, I guess, now, as you're listening to it. So I'm filling in a KCJJ today doing fart jokes and stuff. So you get this show from a fair, and it's a fair to remember. Okay, I knew I'd do that joke at least once today. Coming up, Gary Moore of Montreal, a message that Sharon Osbourne liked to pass along in Ozzy's behalf. Smashing Pumpkins getting an honor that is longly deserved, or whatever. It's been a while. They should have gotten it earlier. That's what I'm trying to say. I've even got Billy Joe Armstrong news this hour. But right now, Fleetwood Mac, Gold Dust Woman on 99 Plus KFMH.

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new of Montreal on 99 Plus KFMH from their new album called Aethermead. The song is called When. Before that, Gary Moore, All Your Love, and Fleetwood Mac at the top of the hour, Gold Dust Woman. Actually, Fleetwood Mac will be the band that Jim Hunter will be playing this Saturday on And Now for Something Completely British with Jim Hunter. Every Saturday morning at 11, we do that show. Coming up, John Spencer, Yard Act, and Smashing Pumpkins gets recognized in Hollywood. But up next, it is Ozzy Osbourne. Sharon recently sending a message on behalf of Ozzy, because remember, it was just the first anniversary of his death. Sharon sent a message from Ozzy that he told her before he died. The quote was, "When you want to remember me, just yank up the music really loud as you can get it, and just headbang." Well, this next song might not be the best Ozzy song for that. It's a good song, though. It's Shot in the Dark on 99 Plus KFMH.

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99 Plus, KFMH, Smashing Pumpkins, I Am One from Gish. At the end of yesterday's show, I said how much I liked that album, so I played something else from it. It might be my favorite Smashing Pumpkins album. It's got Rhinoceros on there, it's got Gish, has I Am One, has Siva on there, and it's from before they were really famous. Like when I would see them at Gabe's in Iowa City, back in like 1990, 91-ish. Those were good times. Early 90s. When did Siamese Dream come out? Like 93? That was a KRNA when I was playing that. Anyway, before Smashing Pumpkins, John Spencer, new one called Knock 'Em Out from his new album called Songs of Personal Loss and Protest. And we started that set off with Ozzy Osbourne's Shot in the Dark. Smashing Pumpkins, by the way, finally getting honored. They're getting a star on the Hollywood Walk of Fame. Thank you. I'll tell you who I was thinking there as soon as I finished this bit. They received their Hollywood Walk of Fame star. They're going to in 2027. They actually release like a full year in advance, so I guess you can invite people to the ceremony. Also getting them next year, David Guetta, Sia, and the Ramones, as well as Linkin Park, Grandmaster Flash, and Waylon Jennings, who'll be getting it posthumously. And then you see like somebody from like the real world gets one, and you're like, how did they get one before the Ramones? I don't know. I'm not trying to. No, we're at the Johns County Fair doing the show today. Because why not? And there was somebody who left the door next to me open. We're in an air-conditioned building, and people leave this door open. A woman from the University of Iowa College of Dentistry opened it. Thank you, ma'am. I'll have to go over and thank her later on. And then talk to the woman in the thing next door with the fitness place who's got a hot Russian accent and is absolutely gorgeous. But I'll talk to her later. Right now I'm talking to you, and I'm playing New Yard Act. Here's Empty Pledges on 99+ KFMH.

Green Day on 99+ KFMH doing what I think was their first hit, Basket Case. It was one of their first hits, if it wasn't their first. Before that, Buddy Guy, Flesh and Bone, a song he dedicated to B.B. King when he recorded that. And New Yard Act with Empty Pledges coming to us from their brand new album, which is called You're Gonna Need a Little Music, and you're gonna get plenty of it today, as always. My name is Tommy Lang, and you get music news. For example, Billy Joe Armstrong, you know him from Green Day, we just heard from them. He has joined Iron Maiden's Bruce Dickinson in covering All the Young Dudes. They did that at Comic-Con. It was unannounced, I assume, to promote the upcoming Green Day movie, Nimrods, which is coming out. I don't know, but I like to hear that. Billy Joe Armstrong singing with Iron Maiden's Bruce Dickinson. Be cool. The Pretenders and Bon Iver coming up, but right now, New Yes. Title track from their new album, Aurora, on 99+ KFMH.

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If you like those longer songs in rock and roll, let me invite you to The Long Player every Friday morning at 11 o'clock Central Time. We examine the long songs of rock that change the way you listen to music, and you can only hear it here at 99 Plus KFMH.

0: 99 plus KFMH. Bon Iver, Come Talk to Me. Before that, The Pretenders, Talk of the Town, and yes, title track from their new album, Aurora. My name's Tommy Lang. I want to talk about Bon Iver for a moment. He's joined Justin Vernon performing Bob Dylan songs at the Eau Claire Festival in Eau Claire, Wisconsin. Not creatively named. The whole thing's on YouTube. The two of them just did Bob Dylan songs for like an entire set. For no reason, apparently. So you can check that out on YouTube. Just look up Bon Iver. I think it's on his official YouTube page. I'm Tommy Lang. We're at the Johns County Fair in Johns County, Iowa today. Because why not? We've done shows from hockey games. Why not do one from a fair? Coming up, Led Zeppelin, Taj Mahal, Paul McCartney, and Wilco. And I'll tell a story about Jim Hunter, who's with me. It's all coming up on 99 Plus KFMH.
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1: Good morning, everybody. I'm Tommy Lang. It is a very special show this morning. We're doing it at the Johnson County Fair in Iowa City. In fact, I'm not alone. Jim Hunter's next to me, but I'm on a headset, so you can't hear him very well. He was just offering children candy earlier. That was pretty cool. So here's the deal. I better take this off, and I don't know how well this is going to pick it up. So some woman, Kayla, a realtor, who is obsessed with me, she sent me, I'm fine with that, by the way, she sent some cotton candy here to our booth, and I didn't want it, and you didn't want it. So what happened next, Mr. Jim Hunter?
2: Well, I saw young children walking by, and I said,
1: hey, don't go away from the mic. Get on the mic.
2: Hey, little girl. Would you like some cotton candy? Now, the mother was right there.
1: Yeah.
2: And I said, I don't want this. Somebody just gave it to me. It could have gone really bad, but it turned out everybody was happy.
1: There you go. I know the sheriff. It's okay anyway. Coming up, we got Taj Mahal, Paul McCartney, Wilco, right now Led Zeppelin with Kashmir, a 99-plus KFMH.

Hi, it's Jim Hunter. 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

99 Plus KFMH, new Paul McCartney from the boys of Dungeon Lane, Home to Us, featuring Ringo Starr. Told you that story last week about Paul McCartney just rolling up on a tour bus looking at his old house or something, and he's like, hey, what's going on? And then he brought up Ringo on his FaceTime. It was great. Before that, Taj Mahal, Chevrolet, and Led Zeppelin, Kashmir at the top of the hour. Tommy Lang with Dermot Kennedy coming up, Jack White and Limegarden. I'm doing the show, by the way, today from the Johnson County Fair, because why not? We did some hockey shows. We don't have hockey in July. We'll do a county fair show from the Johns County Fair in Iowa City. We just had two kids run into our table, by the way, and knock a bunch of stuff down. I thought they were fighting. It was good-natured horseplay. I didn't have to whoop any ass for once, unlike that time Roberto came down to visit. We won't get into that. Instead, let's play some Wilco. Jeff Tweedy, by the way, was on TV last night. He was on Jimmy Kimmel Live. It was a rerun, but you can go find it. This is Evicted, Wilco, at 99 Plus KFMH.

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You want fresh air? 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Stumbling on a box that I thought was empty.

0: making my love stick. What's the trick?
1: Jack White, What's the Trick on 99 plus KFMH. Before that, it was Dermot Kennedy with Funeral and Wilco with Evicted. Jack White, by the way, bring out Chris Robinson of the Black Crowes at a recent concert in Chicago. Sounds like that would have been kind of cool. Would have liked to have seen that. Steve Ray Vaughan coming up, the Hindu Love Gods. I'm Tommy Lang doing the show from the Johnson County Fair in Iowa City. Just, why not? We do 4 days of KCJJ. We could do 1 day of KFMH for like 3 hours. And by the way, one of the kids who ran into our table a couple breaks ago, he actually came back and apologized. Accountability is what 4-H is all about. It's not one of the 4-H's. It starts with an A, but you get the idea. Right now it's new Lime Garden from their new album called Maybe Not Tonight. 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

The Hindu Love Gods, Battleship Chains on 99+, KFMH. Also heard Stevie Ray Vaughan with Little Wing and New Lime Garden, song 23. Also Michael Jordan's number. You know, the greatest basketball player of all time. That's right, if you don't like it, you can tweet at me. You LeBron fans, or Steph Curry fans, at Tommy KFMH, or Tommy Lang 1630 on Blue Sky. Coming up, Red Ryder and Primus, but right now it is Deer Tick. Their new album, Coin-O-Matic, is tonight's late show. 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

0: Primus, Hohenfodeman on 99+ KFMH. Before that, Red Rider, Lunatic Fringe, and New Deer Tick, Everything Born, from their new album, Coin-O-Matic, which is tonight's late show. We'll play it in its entirety tonight at 11 with Tom Makey. I'm at the Johnson County Fair, by the way, for KCJJ, just doing a little side hustle, doing my KFMH show on the side. And since Jim Hunter's here, how do you pronounce the name of that Primus song, Jim Hunter?
1: Hohenfodeman.
0: Hohenfodeman. Ah, so, okay. So it's like how Dire Maker's Jamaica, kind of? Okay. Hohenfodeman. I will remember that. I've only been playing it for like a decade now. I'll put the headphones back on because this mic isn't very good as a sharing with people mic. Hey, we're done. Tomorrow's is going to be a normal show, I think. I don't know. Done showed some hockey games, a fair. Probably should have done this out by the actual amusement rides. You could hear that all that, but that's it's like 95 degrees out there and 100% humidity. So I'll stay in this air-conditioned shed here instead. If you got a request for tomorrow's show, you can find me on X at TommyKFMH and on Blue Sky, Tommy Lang 1630. 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

99 Plus KFMH, how are you? It's Wednesday, it's the 29th of July. I'm Bill Clutho. Tommy Lang, thank you for getting us this far in our day. Sad day musically. Glenn Hansard, one of our favorites around here, passed away in a motorcycle accident earlier today, and about an hour we'll have a musical tribute to him and the music that we love so much here at the Plus. You just heard from Deer Tick, Endless Loop, the name of the song from their latest album, Coin-O-Matic. Normally, Tom Menke would be doing the late show with the new Deer Tick album as the feature, but Jim Hunter's going to take over tonight. Tom Menke encountered some power issues, still has power issues at his house, so Jim will take over, and we'll hear that tonight at 11 o'clock Central Time. Before that, Arthur Adams and It Makes Me Mad, and the Allman Brothers with Revival, because love's everywhere. Got some music from the Tedeschi Trucks Band, Collective Soul, J.P. Soares, and Annie Harris at the bottom of the hour. New stuff from them. You're going to like it. Right now, this is Warren Haynes and Real Real Love at 99 Plus KFMH.

99 Plus KFMH music from Collective Soul, and Who Loves? Who Am I from the new Tedeschi Trucks release Future Soul, and Real Real Love from Warren Haynes' Whisper Sessions here at the Plus. Got some fiddle music on the way, I guess you could say that. Some Jefferson Airplane, Clarence Gatemouth Brown. Annie Harris plays a mean fiddle, and she contributes to the new album from J.P. Sowers. It's called Gypsy Blue Review. This song was written by Django Reinhardt, and this is Minor Blues here at the Plus.

99 Plus, KFMH, some jazz, school jazz for your Wednesday morning. That was Clarence Gatemouth Brown and a song called Cool Jazz. Before that, Papa John Creech with The Jefferson Airplane and Only Pretty As You Feel. And Minor Blues from Annie Harris and J.P. Sowers. We'll wrap things up this hour with music from U2 and the new Duncan Imperials after we hear from John Fogerty, Weeping in the Promised Land, here at the

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2: 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Sad morning here at the Plus as one of our favorite artists, Glenn Hansard, was killed earlier today in a motorcycle accident in his home of Dublin. He was 56 years old. As he wrote, it's a short life, and there's so little time, and there's a real risk stirring, that we may never put these troubles to right. It's a dangerous lie that we've got endless time, but there's a real hope hovering that we may one day get some good across the line. Our next hour will be featuring the music of Glenn Hansard's, as we remember.

99 Plus, KFMH. We're celebrating the musical life of Glenn Hansard, who passed away earlier this morning in a motorcycle accident. Last two songs we heard were from his group, The Swell Season, People We Used to Be, and When Your Mind's Made Up. And we started things out with Short Life from his album, All That Was East Is West of Me Now. More music from Glenn Hansard here at The Plus.

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1: 99 Plus KFMH. We're remembering the music of Glenn Hansard this morning as he passed away in a motorcycle accident earlier today in Dublin. He was 56 years old. You just heard Love, Don't Leave Me Waiting, Wheels on Fire, High Hope, and the Feast of St. John. Glenn Hansard, one of our favorites here. His mother took out a loan so his group, The Frames, could record their first demos way back when. He grew up in a musical household. They had what he described as the Holy Trinity of songwriters at his house. Leonard Cohen, Bob Dylan, and he was able on the Once soundtrack to honor one of his other songwriting heroes, Van Morrison. This is Into the Mystic, as we remember Glenn Hansard.

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Well, I beg your pardon, the night we jumped McCormick's wall. I was so happy just to be with you, I'd have said anything at all. Now I could scream your name till you do the same.

black river. And with the lark in the morning and the dew upon the dawn, well, a home we came a-crawling with our sickness and our song. For all guitar makers, for the prisoners and the law, and to the fine wine drinkers who drank their bellies raw, and to all the good Samaritans who ever found us in the dark, and to all have been or come between the lovers in the park, and to all the Odimshi singers with their roots and holy ground, and forgiveness still lingers in the bells above the town. Well, here we are, what's there to do?

Says song of drinking, and for a drink it will be sung, and I'll sing it right, and I'll say goodnight,

99 Plus, KFMH, remembering the music of Glenn Hansert on this day as he passed away earlier this morning of a motorcycle accident. He was 56 years old. You just heard Your Heart's Not In It, McCormick's Wall, Down on Our Knees, and Into the Mystic here at the Plus. We remember Glenn as a guy that made great music during his entire career, a social advocate, and someone I believe I'd like to have a beer with. Again, Glenn Hansert passes away this morning at the age of 56, and we thought this would be a fitting tribute to him. This is Grace Beneath the Pines at the Plus.

0: judges gavel. Grace among my brothers on the firing line. Grace upon this road less traveled. Grace beneath the pines, grace beneath the
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I'll tell you what you need.

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99 plus KFMH, how you doing? It's Wednesday, it's the 29th of July. I'm Bill Clutho. Hope you liked our musical tribute to Glenn Hansard, who passed away earlier today. Motorcycle accident in Dublin, 56 years old, and I'm sure that all of us will be playing more of his music in the coming days. I'm Bill Clutho. You just heard from Mark Broussard, Transworth Taking is his latest album, and Blame, that song. Before that, Sunrise Up from C.J. Parker. C.J.'s got a new album out, and I hope we'll be playing something from that in the not-too-distant future. And Graham Parker started things out with A Lie Gets Halfway Round the World. Yes, indeed. Got music from Guided by Voices, Wilco John Prine on the way. Right now from his album Now, this is Graham Nash, and I watched it all come down at 99 Plus KFMH.

only knows the price that you pay for the ones you hurt along the way. If I should betray myself today, then God only knows

I'm not true to the things that I say and the things that I do. And if I can't be true to the things that I do, then God only knows

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From the Tree of Forgiveness, that was John Prine and God Only Knows. Theologians from Wilco before that. Out with a Theory from Crawl Space of the Pantheon, the new album from Guided by Voices, and Graham Nash, and I Watched It All Come Down from his album Now here at the Plus. Got music from Arcade Fire and Peter Gabriel on the way. Right now, Ziggy Marley has a new album out. It's called Brightside, and this is Jah We Give Glory at 99 Plus KFMH.

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From the series of albums, Scratch My Back and I'll Scratch Yours, that was Peter Gabriel, and scratching David Bowie's back for Heroes, Arcade Fire returned the favor from the other half of that album set, and I'll Scratch Yours, the name of the album, and a Peter Gabriel tune, Games Without Frontiers. And we started things out with Ziggy Marley and Ja, We Give Glory here at The Plus. At a funeral yesterday, Don Sutherland, a passionate blues guy, passed away several weeks ago now. And one of the descriptions of Don was he was a Luddite. I don't think I had ever heard that at a funeral before, but Don certainly fit the bill. Don, we miss you, and we hope you're playing your harmonica up there with the Lord now. We'll wrap things up this hour with Argent and Hold Your Head Up. But this is Southside Johnny. Talk to me here at The Plus.

on, she said. Stop what you're doing.

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99 Plus KFMH, how you doing on this Wednesday? Hope you're doing well. I'm Bill Clutho. Lots of music to get to this hour, including a mini block of tunes from our featured album from tonight's Late Show, Deer Tick's Coin-O-Matic. You just heard Bob Cortone with Tony Coleman and How'd You Learn to Shake Like That. Before that, Rattlesnake Shake from Mick Fleetwood and Friends, Billy Gibbons and Steven Tyler, and Billy all by himself with Shuffle's Step and Slide started out the hour. Seth Haynes, Devin Allman, George Harrison on the way. But first, let's take a trip with 10cc here at 99 Plus KFMH.

99 Plus KFMH, lots of horses in that set. That was Dark Horse from George Harrison, White Horse from Devin Allman, High Horse from Seth Haynes from his latest album, Motormouth, and we started things out on the beach in a dreadlock holiday with 10cc. Well, you know, we have a show called The Late Show. Normally, Tom Menke is the host. Tonight, Jim Hunter will take over because Tom is powerless, literally. Big storms came through and knocked out the power to his house. Jim steps in, and he will be featuring the new Tear Tick album called Coin-O-Matic. And as we usually do, here's a small sneak peek at what you'll hear tonight at 11.

99 Plus, KFMH, wrapping up our mini block of tunes from Deer Ticks, Coin-O-Matic, with Sweetest Things. Eyelid before that, Candy Cigarettes and Everything Born. And you can hear that album in its entirety tonight at 11 o'clock. Jim Hunter will be hosting the show tonight. 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And we thank them for the continued sponsorship of The Late Show. That'll do it for me. I'm late to get out of here. I'm Bill Clutho. Thanks for listening all day. Jim Hunter is next. He has block parties waiting for you with The Cars and Jeff Beck. Roberto's in at 7. Jim's back with The Late Show at 11 o'clock. Tommy Lang is here every weekday morning from 6 until 9. And I'll be back with some Thursday music for you. We'll leave you with a little Neil Young in a mellow mood and a harvest moon here at 99 Plus KFMH.

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Hey, please, please, baby, keep our business to yourself. 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Goodbye, darling.

Single released just ahead of their summer tour, the Alabama Shakes with American Dream. A 99-plus KFMH, Sonny Boy Williamson in there, and Stevie Ray Vaughan started off the hour. Hi, it's Jim Hunter this afternoon. I'm going to play some great stuff for you. From Catch a Fire, here's Bob Marley and the Wailers.

0: had a long life. Maybe about 200 million lives.
1: Yeah.
0: Is that the most highest number?
1: Well, the highest number is infinity.
0: Infinity?
1: Yep, and that's a number that never ends.
0: Oh, gosh.
1: Yeah. Very, very, very, very, well, it's just, it's not even a very high number, it's just, it's a number that never ends. It's a number that never ends.
2: From their self-titled album, the Avett Brothers, they're doing Cheap Coffee. New Goose album is called Big Modern. We heard Savinger and Stir It Up from Bob Marley and the Wailers. Hope you're enjoying your day today. Thanks for making us part of it. A lot nicer out today than it's been the last several days. A lot of folks still dealing with power outages in our friends in the Chicagoland area, including our guy Tom Makey, who unfortunately can't do the late show without power. So I'll be hosting tonight. We'll be tracking through the new album from Deer Tick called Coin-O-Matic. That's coming up at 11, brought to you by Co-op Records. Here's the latest from U2.

99 plus KFMH, Anna Popovic from the Power album and Flicker and Flame. Jackson Browne and their U2 new single, Street of Dreams. No release date yet for the new album. Got the Black Keys coming up from their latest right now. This classic from the James Gang, Turn It Up.

99+ KFMH and the Meantown Blues with Joe Bonamassa there. It's Edgar Winter there for you. Black Keys doing You Got to Lose and Funk 49 from the James Gang. We're going to play the title track from Johnny Marr's album The Messenger to wrap up the hour.

0: got a couple from Taj Mahal coming up next hour, including a track from his new album, Time. Also, the latest from Neil Young and new stuff from artist Mark Broussard.
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0: 99 Plus KFMH and Taj Mahal and the Phantom Blues Band from the Time album and Wild About My Lovin' and his take on Chevrolet and the band's great tune, Life is a Carnival. Good afternoon, it's Jim Hunter. Here's Lake Street Dive.
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10,000 Maniacs and their big single Candy Everybody Wants. Chris Stamey from his new Modernism album, and he's with his old band the DBs on that cover of the Kinks' Waterloo Sunset. Good Kisser from Lake Street Dive. Neil Young's new live album is called As Times Explodes, and here's a great take on that 1970 hit with his bandmates Crosby, Stills, and Nash.

99 plus KFMH and the middle-aged blues boogie from the band Sapphire. Bob Dylan in there for you in his classic Rainy Day Women 12 and 35, better known to everybody else as Everybody Must Get Stoned, and Ohio from Neil Young's latest live album. We've got Mark Broussard coming up from his album Chance Worth Taking. Right now from the album Hardware, here's Billy F. Gibbons.

From the album Deluxe, that is better than Ezra doing Teenager. Let me take you out tonight. Good tune from Mark Broussard's album Chance Worth Taking. And She's on Fire from ZZ Top frontman Billy F. Gibbons. We're going to play some Cheap Trick to wrap up the hour. First, here's Jason and the Scorchers.

0: the Cheap Trick album In Another World. The Summer Looks Good on You. They still put out great music to this day. Robert Cray doing Hip Tight Onions, that cool instrumental there, and Help There's a Fire from Jason and the Scorchers. Next hour, it's a block party from Talking Heads. The latest from Samantha Fish and Pink Floyd at the top of the hour.
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6: Just about the time Willa Dickens began as a watchmaker at Hertin and Stocker Jewelers, a romantic notion was blooming in 1940s America. The idea that a diamond, like love itself, is precious and lasting. More than ever before, proposals began including twinkling rings and velvet-lined Hertin and Stocker boxes. Decades of engagements and countless shimmering rings later, happy, nervous hands are still accepting these promises of always from Hertin and Stocker. The designs are always modern and fresh, but the service is still as exceptional as it was in those very early days. Perhaps that rare blend of past and present is the reason Hertin and Stocker has been voted best jewelry store in Iowa City 8 years running. Stop and see what's sparkling in those famous windows at Hertin and Stocker Jewelers, corner of Dubuque and Washington in downtown Iowa City. Then step inside and say hi to Willa, Terry, Tim, or Kate. One of them is always there.
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The new Samantha Fish album is called Paper Doll Live, and that's how she opens her shows on this most recent tour, which Roberto and I saw earlier this year. Kick Out the Jams, the old MC5 song. All on My Mind from Anderson East, Pink Floyd from Wish You Were Here, and Have a Cigar. Good afternoon. It's Jim Hunter. Here's the Black Party from Talking Heads.

Great take on the old Al Green song, Take Me to the River, and their first big hit, Talking Heads, along with Saxon Violins, Wild Wild Life, and Psycho Killer. That bubbled underneath the top 100, I think, when it was released. I'm Jim Hunter. Thanks so much for listening. Tommy Lang does the Black Party Breakfast weekday mornings at 6, an hour of Black Parties to get your workday started. Wake up early and check out Tommy tomorrow on 99+. 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

99 Plus KFMH Little Ed and the Blues Imperials from their latest album, Slideways. That's The Flirt in the Car Wash Skirt. Detroit Breakdown from the J. Giles Band and Shame from the new choral album, 388. Got Bob Coratore coming up from his latest album, Ernestine Blues. Right now, this one from the Stones, Sister Morphine.

0: From the new album Ernestine's Blues, Bob Coratore and Friends doing Trouble No More and Sister Morphine from the Stones. We're going to wrap up with a cool rock and roll tune from Montrose. Right now, here's the Breeders.
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99 plus KFMH, and that's the Tedeschi Trucks Band from the Future Soul album, and I Got You. Hooker Things from Sue Foley's Without a Warning, and The Who's attempt at an anthem, Long Live Rock. Good afternoon, it's Jim Hunter, and here's Sugarloaf.

99 Plus KFMH, Andrew Bird from his album Are You Serious and Capsized. John Primer featuring Billy Branch on his new album Tribute to Teresa's Lounge. That is Sugar Sweet and the old Sugarloaf Nugget Green Eyed Lady. Hope you're enjoying our eclectic mix of rock, blues, reggae, alternative, and new music that's out there. Band is called The Loft, and I really like their sound. Kind of jangly, kind of cool. The new album is called Badges. This track is called Rob Rides the Sunset. 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

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We'll play something from Galia Volt's new album, Burn Down the House. First, it's Joe Jackson.

I misspoke. It's burned the house down, not burning down the house. Galia Volt in the River Song at 99+ KFMH. And I'm the man from Joe Jackson. We're going to wrap up the hour with some Bernie Marsden Furch from their album Tell Me I'm Pretty. It's Cage the Elephant.

0: The late Bernie Marsden on 99 plus KFMH from his album Icons and Calling Card, and Too Late to Say Goodbye from Cage the Elephant. Well, I made it to the end of another workday. We're going to kick off the next hour with some John Hiatt. Also have new music from Death Cab for Cutie, The New Pornographers, Social Distortion, and Deer Tick.
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99 plus KFMH, and that is Death Cab for Cutie, called Punch in the Flowers. A new album is called I Built You a Tower. Groundation from the Candle Burning album and The Youth, and Slow Turning, one of the best ones from John Hiatt's catalog. Good evening and welcome to the end of the workday. It's Jim Hunter with Eric Clapton.

99 Plus KFMH, and from the Strokes album, The New Abnormal, that's The Adults Are Talking. Spooky Action is new from the new Pornographers album, The Future Sight Of. And If I Had Possession Over Judgment Day, Robert Johnson tune from Eric Clapton's album, Me and Mr. Johnson. Roberto's coming up after 7 o'clock tonight. Right now, latest from Social Distortion. Their album is called Born to Kill, and they still got it. This one's called Walk Away.

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REM from the grunge album Monster and Circus Envy. And Walk Away, Don't Look Back from Social Distortion's latest. On the way, new music from Deer Tick, our late show tonight. First, it's David Byrne.